fighter is not a the good man is not a veteran. The good man is humble. This is not the religion. This is not the

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0: 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One is so fun, and one is for the disco.
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0: One is for the fat start.

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Is this what life has got to give? Is this the dream ahead of you? The dream ahead of you.